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1: Top of the 6 o'clock here on 104.7 The Drop, Devil's Arbo Alternative. Super excited. This gentleman right here, sir, is headlining our Juneteenth Music Festival. Keep me locked. In 10 minutes, we're going to talk about Battle for the Block. 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

I know that's right. 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We got D-Trait, She Who Won't Be Named, Trace Chapman, and Rose, all heavy hitters in the city. 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And on June 5th, I believe that Sugar Bear and LaMolly is doing it at 8, 9-ish in the morning. So we will know by this Friday who will be co-headlining or opening for Sir at the Juneteenth Music Festival. Definitely excited for all the block party vibes. Hopefully the weather will level out here for, and it'll finally feel like summer.

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We're finally kicking off the summer.

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My time is up, but keep us locked. Up next, my girl Indigo Jones here to provide vibes. I will be back tomorrow. Almost the weekend, baby. Big Gemini season salute to anybody celebrating a birthday. And as always, if you're outside in the lanes, be safe.

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Come on, Jane Hancock, starting this 7 o'clock hour off right, friend. But what's popping? You're rocking with your girl Indigo Jones on 104.7 The Drop. It's Wednesday, so what does that mean? It's hump day? But the weather is beautiful outside. It's sunny outside. We got some good vibes, and I'm giving away some tickets. So stay tuned for all the tea, friend.

0: shade. 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

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Hi, bestie. You're rocking with your girl, Indigo Jones, for this hump day on Denver's Urban Alternative. And it's honestly an important day today because, one, it's the last day to vote for Battle for the Block. I got some more details coming up later, so make sure that you stay tuned for that. But also, I am giving away a family four-pack to a family to go see Denver Zoo's Conservation Alliance. But of course, you got to text me that keyword, which I will tell you, friends, so don't worry. But stay tuned for all the tea, the energy, and the vibes with Indigo Jones.

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0: I'm ready.
1: Who knows what I'm about to speak about?

0: There's power in the mind.
1: But there's power in the mind.
0: There's power in the mind.
1: No, there's power in the mind.
0: I swear there's power in the mind.
1: That's power in the mind.
0: Just seeking you will find. Okay. I'm here to tell you that it's power in the mind.
1: Pure. But I know I'll never fit in certain structures.
0: Nope.
1: Selfish, mentally poor, sadistic motherfuckers.
0: Gross.
1: So sick of the spurious, I'm in an odyssey. These demons not controlling me. I'm here so I can set them free. There's one thing to expect from me, and that's the unexpected. They think they got the last laugh, but I ain't even been. How dare you kick me in the face when I'm offering peace? Alright, let me load up.

0: can't just do better. Time and time again, I've tried to make a change. I tried to show them love. Somehow it ends in pain. The weak are manifesting. Why? Your blessing, yes, you're destined to be anything you want. I'm here to tell you, look, there's power in the mind. There's power in the mind. Just know seeking you will find that there is power in the mind. And you can be anything you want to be.
1: 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That was She Who Won't Be Named on 104.7 The Drop. 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You only have until today. 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
5: All right, bestie, happy hump day, but oh my gosh, I'm still in shock. So I had this whole report that I was about to tell you, right? And something crazy just happened. So, okay, the studio got two floors. I dropped my phone from the second floor. Like, I dropped my phone from the second floor. That was just so crazy. I was so worried because I heard it smack. It fell face down and it fell on a hard concrete floor. And so somebody was down there and was like, oh my God, what is that sound? I was like, bro, my phone. I dropped my phone. I can't believe I dropped my phone from the second floor. Oh my God. And they picked it up. They said that there was a crack, but I already had a crack because I had a crack on my screensaver. And thankfully, I got my phone back and there is like a little crack. But it still works perfectly fine. Only God can do it. Oh my gosh. I just had to share that real quick because I was like, whoa, I am in so much shock right now because I was like, oh my gosh, I got all these cracks, blah, blah, blah. But at the end of the day, my phone still works. Now, might be tweaking a little bit. I don't know. No, it's not tweaking at all. It's actually in great shape. But I'm just so shocked right now. I'm like, oh my gosh, that's crazy. Wow. Won't he do it? Won't he do it? But okay. But seriously though, so today is the last day for Battle for the Block for you to vote. You can vote for Detroit, Trace Chapman, Rose, or she who won't be named on our website, thedrop1047.org. Make sure that you go vote for your favorite artist to open up for Sir on Juneteenth. Also, I am giving away tickets, a family four pack to see Denver Zoo's Conservation Alliance. So stay tuned for that keyword in 10 minutes, friend, because I will give it to you. I'm just so in shock right now. I can't believe that. Oh my gosh. But you have officially checked into the vibes with your girl Indigo Jones on 104.7 The Drop. Too many.

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3: Yeah. Yeah. Girl, you don't need you a genie.

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Heard that you wanna see Paris. Baby girl, what's in the way? 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Heard that you wanna see Paris. 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Baby girl,

0: 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Friend, remember, if you want to vote for D-Trade or Trace Chapman or Rosé or she who won't be named, thedrop1047.org, you still got time. You still got time. But right now, I am giving away a pair of tickets. Well, not right now, but you have a chance to win some tickets. But you have a chance to win a family four-pack of tickets to Denver Zoo Conservation Alliance, where you can also catch their celebration squad roaming through the zoo with games, dance parties, and chances to win hourly prizes. Let's see it. It's part of the summer-long 130th anniversary celebration. Dang, that's a long time. You know, it's Wild Wednesdays, baby. But in order to win these tickets, you got to text me the keyword, which is animal, A-N-I-M-A-L, to 303-893-DR. ROP, friend, that is animal, A-N-I-M-A-L, to 303-893-3767 for your chance to win those tickets, friend. I hope you get them.
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3: 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A water
2: 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Okay. Watermelon.
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2: No, ain't nobody say it like that.
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0: Indigo Jones vibing with you for this 8 o'clock hour on 104.7 The Drop, also known as Denver's Urban Alternative. The sun is starting to set. It's starting to get later, so we're getting into the nighttime for sure. I'm going to keep it a buck with you, friend. I'm still feeling a way about my phone falling. But it's okay, because does that mean the vibes stop? No, they don't. But I will tell you, I want to be a mom so bad one day. But this story reminded me of why God hasn't made me a parent yet. Because child, I got some more details in 10 minutes. So stay tuned. But we still got some more vibes and music until midnight tonight. So let's keep the energy going.
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2: I'm saying, what you trying to do? 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We can make it tonight.

Indigo Jones vibing with you for the vibe on 104.7 The Drop until midnight tonight. That was But Never Mind by Baby Rose, that new Baby Rose. Journalism on the way, friend. That's the new album coming in July. But I'm going to tell you why I'm so glad that I'm not a mom. Like, I love the kids. I really do. But I'm so glad I'm not a mom right now, because this story, ooh. So apparently this mom has a daughter that graduated from high school. And as a graduation gift, she surprised her daughter with a brand new Honda. Okay. And apparently her daughter was not happy. So I'm gonna just read these text messages between the two of them so you can know what's going on. Okay. So her mom texted her daughter, the mom texted the daughter and was like, "You didn't seem like you liked the car." And then the daughter was like, "I don't. I was expecting to get a Benz or a BMW." "I was expecting to get a Benz or a BMW. I appreciate you, Mom, but it's just not my style. You drive a G-Wagon, so me driving a basic Honda is weird." What? Oh my gosh. So then the mom was like, "You realize you just graduated high school, right? You have a roof over your head. You don't have to pay bills. College is paid for. You don't have to rush and leave home. Your life is set. So to sit up and tell me you don't like a car I paid in caps cash for is crazy. That's very ungrateful. Actually, you don't appreciate me. If you appreciated me, you would drive the car and not storm off with an attitude and leave. Clock it. If you're not going to drive the car, I will sell it. I'm not going to kiss a child behind. I'm 45. I worked hard for my G-Wagon. You're a teenager graduate. You didn't work hard for anything yet. How dare you?" And then the daughter was like, "Just sell it, Ma. I don't want it." Ooh, oh my gosh. Oh my gosh. That is so tea. Now, again, there also has been conversations on if this was even a real conversation, because it probably wasn't, honestly, because, you know, AI be AI-ing. But if it was real, what would you do if you was in that situation? Let me know. Text me and call me, girl, friend, girl, guy, whoever. Call me 303-893-3767.

0: 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I know that's right. We need that good energy in the playlist tonight. I want to 47 the drop. You're vibing with your girl Indigo Jones, but the vibrations keep getting high because you have another chance to win a family four pack to Denver Zoo's Conservation Alliance. I got that keyword coming in less than 10 minutes.
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They're going to be roaming through the zoo with games, dance parties, and chances to win hourly prizes. That sounds like a good time to me. Wow, Wednesday is in full effect. But you have to text me the keyword, which is animal. That is A-N-I-M-A-L to 303-893-DROP, friend. 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

bitty bitty. Just a numerella jizz, got your number where I live. 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Plus the mountain is hot, you forgot what you got.

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5: Hey, whoa, hey. 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

0: 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Speaking of Trace Chapman, friend, this is your last day to vote. And I got some more details on what's going down for Battle for the Block, because like I said, you only got one more day left. This is how you vote.
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Evening, bestie. You're rocking with your girl, Indigo Jones. I want to force 7 to drop this 9 o'clock hour. It is officially dark outside now, so the vibes are getting real. The vibes are getting real. But I have to announce, I think you know what I'm going to say. We have a winner! Woo, woo, woo, woo, woo! Congratulations to the winner for those tickets for Wild Wednesday. I hope you and the fam have fun. Have fun for me, friend. Have fun for me. If you miss this opportunity to win tickets, don't worry, friend. There will be plenty more, okay? So don't worry. Don't worry. We got you. We got you. But, okay, it's 9 o'clock. Let's turn this energy up, okay? It's hump day. So let's get it. Bob's by Coi Leray.

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Indigo Jones on 104.7 The Drop. That was I Win by Masego on Denver's Urban Alternative. Masego is a Gemini, friend, and it is Gemini season. So if you a Gemini, happy birthday to you. But I will say one thing that I do get a lot about Geminis is that y'all get a bad rep. Like, I always hear about how Geminis are the worst sign ever. I don't know if that's true or not, because I tend to get along with Geminis, but I want you to text me, what's the best or worst trait about a Gemini? Let me know. Text me 303-893-3733.

0: 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Potluck by Mavi and Smino on Denver's Urban Alternative. Smino is in the Mile High City tonight for the Everything Is A Lot tour with Wale. Ooh, I'm low-key jealous for all my besties that are at that show. But speaking of what's coming to the Mile High City, guess what's coming to Two Moons Music Hall in a couple of weeks? I got some details in 10 minutes.
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But I will say, this artist is going to give us the soul and the jazz at Two Moons Music Hall, because our sister station, Kubo Jazz, is having Jazz Odyssey Present. Oh my gosh, I'm so excited. This time, they are starring Kayla Marquis. The doors open at 5:30 and the show starts at 6. So hopefully we see you there, friend. 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But I'm trying to tell you, it's a really good time. If you've never been to a Jazz Odyssey, friend, you're missing out. So don't miss this one. But we still got some more vibes until midnight tonight. So let's keep vibing, bestie.

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Folded by Kehlani, starting this 10 o'clock hour off right on 104.7 The Drop. You know what would have been nice? I could practice the dance to go to the concert in Colorado, but we have a problem. She's not coming to Colorado. Kehlani, I'm saying this because we love you. Come to Colorado. I need that album live. I need that self-titled live. Stat! Oh, my gosh. Well, if you don't decide to come, it's fine. You still got my love, but I'll have to live vicariously through other people, which I don't want to do. I'm trying to spend my money so I can go see you. But, you know, whatever. But anyway, you are vibing with your girl Indigo Jones on 104.7 The Drop. And we got a nice little mix for this 10 o'clock hour, okay? We got some Sierra, period. We also got some Wu-Tang. We got some, we got some Cardi B. Yeah, we eating Destin Conrad. So stay tuned for all the vibes, friend. But we got some grown R&B in the mix right now. This is Wedding Cake by Division and Ty Dolla $ign. We gon' play.

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My Soul, Brian Bruno Mars on 104.7 The Drop. Bruno was singing with his whole chest, with his whole spirit, his whole soul. Anyway, you are vibing with your girl Indigo Jones this lovely Wednesday night on 104.7 The Drop. And we got your favorites in the mix. Even though we got the energy high with that song, we're going to take it back down real quick because it's Night Drive vibe right now. This is Only in the Moment by Terrace Martin and Alex Isley. Get into it.

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0: juice and I'm on the count a couple dollars like the Palo Santo. Toss on some midnight. If I ain't getting to it, I don't sleep right. Can't stop now, gotta keep fighting.
1: Take it either way you want to. 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

0: Palo Santo by Larry June, Currency and the Alchemist, setting the vibrations high this Wednesday night at 104.7 The Drop. I love it, friend. I feel like I'm flowing on a cloud. And I know you do, too. But if you missed the recap, you missed the vibe check, I got something for you in less than 10 minutes.
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5: Happy hump day, bestie. Okay, so in case you missed the Vibe Check, I had a whole report, but that changed directions when I dropped my phone from the second floor of the building. So I was like in complete shock, friend, because I literally dropped my phone on the second floor, from the second floor, my bad, and it fell on a concrete hard floor, face down. I just couldn't believe it. Now, thankfully, my phone was not shattered because I was expecting my phone to be completely shattered. I'm not even gonna hold you, but it's fine. Now, I do have two little pixels on my phone that I'm kind of worried about because it's giving pressure crack, which I'm like, I don't know, because that's expensive, girl. That's expensive. But I'm just so glad my phone is not shattered into pieces after falling from two floors. Like, that's crazy. So look at God. But also, Battle for the Block is going down until midnight tonight, friend. You still have some time to vote for either Detroit, Rose, Trace Chapman, or She Who Won't Be Named. 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

0: 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That was Green Eyed, and you're vibing with your girl Indigo Jones. 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So go do that, okay? But we still got some more music, so when you're done voting, you can come and enjoy the vibes again.
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4: You know, we're all human.

wasn't really made, you know, to be a song. You know, it's more of a vibe. 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

Touch on me. Definitely giving grown and sexy. That's what 11 o'clock is about, okay? Definitely giving 11 o'clock energy. But anyway, what's up, friend? You are rocking with your girl, Indigo Jones, for one more hour on 104.7 The Drop. And we are going to be starting this 11 o'clock hour with some Gemini energy because it's Gemini season. Happy birthday to the Geminis. But coming up right now, oh my God, I love the song Down. This comes from Mr. Morale and the Big Steppers. This is Silent Hill by Kendrick Lamar featuring Kodak Black. Okay.

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1: Elegantly Wasted. Oh my God, it's such a beautiful song. But you are rocking with your girl Indigo Jones on 104.7 The Drop. Juneteenth is coming up, friend, but you can get some VIP tickets. And I got some more details coming up in 10 minutes on how to get those. But coming up right now, it's crazy that this song is about to be 10 years old. Like, what? This is Boot Up by Ella May. Yeah.

0: This is such a crazy feeling, though. I don't want to get too attached, but I feel like I already am. My mind's telling me one thing, but...
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Hey, this is a nice little vibe for 11 o'clock. Okay, Find a Way by A Tribe Called Quest on Denver's Urban Alternative. We love a throwback in the mix. But this song coming up right now, actually, the song that this album comes from will be 2 years old in like a few days, actually. But it's such a great album. It's a timeless album, no pun intended, because the album is called Timeless. This is Spit It Out by Kitrinada featuring Rochelle Jordan.

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0: bestie. I can't sing for real, but I tried, but it did not go how I planned, and that's okay, but I do gotta go, friend. I gotta go. It's time for me to go to bed, but I had so much fun vibing with you tonight. Thank you for tuning in with your girl Indigo Jones on 104.7 The Drop for the vibe. As always, I'm sending you a hug. I will see you tomorrow, 7 p.m. to midnight, same time, but make sure that you tune in to Sugar Bear and Lamali in the morning as well, if you're able to. It's a nice little way to set your morning perfectly. I love it. But thank you again. I love you and have a good night. Bye.
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It's your girl El Shaddai right here on 104.7, the Drop, Denver's Urban Alternative. It is so good to be back in the studio and just reconnecting with you. I took 2 weeks off just to reconnect with family, kind of unplug and take a break, but I am back, baby. The songbird has arrived, and I have an amazing hour of music in store for you. You're not going to want to miss it.

0: that last track was You Can't Save Me by the one and only Sir, who I'm so excited will be the headlining performer at this year's Juneteenth Festival. It's going to be on June 20th in Five Points. Y'all better not miss it. I will be there, and you better be there too. I can't wait to hang with everybody and just chop it up this summer. It's going to be a good time, honey.
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Hear ye, I have an announcement. If you're a fan of local music, tune into this. 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
1: This is going to be a start to finisher. 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
1: I'm excited for it for you.
0: It's going to be good to see you.

Listen, friends, so I heard a quote this week that really stopped me dead in my tracks, and I had to share it. If it doesn't challenge you, it does not change you. My God. Look, I don't know what challenge you're overcoming this week. I don't know what goal you are striving towards. But whatever it may be, remember that it's not supposed to be easy. Anything worth having, any peace worth attaining may come with some trials. But trust and believe that when you get on the other side, you will be better for it. So stay in it, friend. You got this. It's your girl El Shaddai right here on 104.7 The Drop, Denver's Urban Alternative.

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2: This is All Day West from 104.7 The Drop, live from downtown. The streets are alive. DNA Picasso has arrived at the center of it all. Calm in the chaos, unstoppable in motion. 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
1: 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Okay. Watermelon.
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1: 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Okay. 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
2: I thought you said melon, a watermelon, and I was about to.
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level. 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

0: Make sure you keep it locked in. 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Back at you. Top of the hour. WWUR.
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0: We made it to Friday, Junior. Friday, Junior, wake up.
1: Is that crickets that I heard?
0: Mm.
1: Oh.
0: In the song? No.
1: It's just you.
0: That could have been me. Yeah. That was Ella Mai. You just heard. That song's called 100. Good song. But there was no crickets.
1: Okay.
0: Where are you hearing crickets?
1: I don't know.
0: You ever lived? I lived growing up in Arizona. Crickets are a thing where they would, in apartment complexes, where they would just all night long and there's nothing you could do about it.
1: No, my backyard. It's awful.
0: Same thing. And frogs. You ever have frogs?
1: No, thank God.
0: We have frogs in front of the, in our complex, just hopping around.
1: In the desert?
0: In the complex, there was like water, like fountains.
1: Like a little pond.
0: Yeah. And they would hop out and just be in front of the door.
1: Oh, no, you gotta run away. No.
0: You imagine coming home late at night and you didn't have a couple and you see frogs.
1: There's a frog. It's the plagues.
0: It's Mortal Kombat out there. You gotta leave me, get from away from my door. I just want to get in the house, frog.
1: He said me too.
0: I'm never, speaking of frogs, we get on a tangent here, but dissecting. I never did that in high school. Did you do that?
1: I got a story about that.
0: Do you? Is it like the log when you were riding down, when you were floating and swimming down 8th and a log hit you?
1: It was.
0: Oh, my gosh. I never dissected frogs. Do you have a story about that?
1: I do.
0: Okay, I want to hear about that. Let's get into some news and information, not about frogs. Let's go.
1: It is about Idris Elba. Sir Idris Elba to you.
0: He is the sir. Huh.
1: No, I will tell you that he actually is.
0: Okay. I know what you're talking about. I ain't going to say nothing, okay?
1: Thank you.
0: You're welcome. News you can use coming up. Good morning.

0: chicken and chop, hand wash and chop, band for the eyes, caught them by surprise, my rock a bob, my clip hold a lot, my whip auto drive, I smoke and I glide, bitches when I walk in, I be going all in, how I'm balling,
1: three-piece ride,
0: I get it out the truck, speaking of me, I don't give a f- cause I'm three-piece ride, clock and pay off.

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1: You know, I come on here and talk all the time about how annoyed I am with all these scam callers, right?
2: Yeah.
1: And caller ID typically is the first line of defense. But it's not really the comfort signal that it used to be. And that's the pressure behind Google's new fake call detection feature, a global Android rollout built to flag calls where scammers spoof a trusted contact's number and then use AI voice cloning to make the person on the other end sound incredibly familiar. So in plain English, Google is trying to move trust away from what caller ID claims and towards whether the actual device can prove it's making a call. So like scammers will call you and it will look like it's coming from your mom or from the bank, but really it's not. They just spoof the number.
2: You say Android. This is Android?
1: It's only Android.
2: Well,
1: yes.
2: See, they're
1: not sorry, iPhone users. Okay. But scammers have been adapting to our habits because a lot of people now ignore unknown numbers, right? So they've been leaning harder into spoofing familiar ones. And that gets very bad and very costly. So at least somebody's doing something.
2: The spam scammers are not going anywhere.
1: Yeah.
2: They're just finding new ways to either combat it or to combat the combaction.
1: So much combaction.
2: Yeah.
1: Okay. Speaking of combaction, knights. Idris Elba was among those that received a knighthood by King Charles III in Windsor, England this week. The ceremony took place at Windsor Castle on Tuesday, where he was honored for demonstrating excellent community philanthropy. In 2022, Elba founded Elba Hope Foundation, which focuses on youth advocacy, community empowerment, and sustainable development.
2: Congratulations to him. It'd be cool if he could help us read a medieval bars one day.
1: Oh my God, he would do so good.
2: How cool would that be? He just be his
1: one
2: regular
1: his
2: voice.
1: Songs.
2: Yeah, or something. That'd be dope.
1: I like it. Okay, that's news you can use with Sugar Bear and the Molly on 104.7.

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0: Sugar Bear Lamalee, 104.7 The Drive. At the top of the hour, I had mentioned where you lived in Arizona years ago, there used to be a lot of frogs, like, hopping around the complex late at night, not during the day. It was at night because there was watering holes or whatever.
1: Holes?
0: Not watering holes. fountains or whatever. They lived in there, but they would hop out at night for whatever reason and just make noise.
1: Okay.
0: That led me to making a statement that I had never... in high school, did a dissection of frogs or any animal for that. And I know a lot of, I don't know what that's going to teach you or what just
1: anatomy.
0: Anatomy of a frog?
1: Of a frog.
0: How is that helping? But anyway, I digress. You said you have a story about this. I want to hear it.
1: Okay, so in high school, we were dissecting frogs in biology class, right? And the teacher, she was something else, this
0: okay.
1: lady.
0: Okay.
1: Like, she just already, I liked her. I forget her name, but she had crazy blonde hair and, like, she was from California. She was always telling stories about Muscle Beach. She was crazy.
0: Okay.
1: But in a fun way, until this day, because she's doing the demonstration, you know, at the front of the class. She's dissecting in front of us, showing us what to do. She didn't put no gloves on.
0: She did it without?
1: No gloves.
0: Now, you're watching it on the mirror thingy, right?
1: Well, yeah, I don't remember, but sure. Okay. Yeah, but she didn't have gloves. And so she's going along, touching it, pointing with her bare hands, okay? And one of the students said, "Miss, that's nasty," you know? And she's like, "Oh, you think that's nasty?" She digs her hands into the frog, gets them all gooey juicy, walks over to the kid, and wipes her hands on his shirt.
0: You're kidding me.
1: No, I'm not.
0: Oh, you gotta go.
1: I think she got in a lot of trouble.
0: You get in trouble. You can't do that.
1: And immediately she was like, "Oh my God. What did I do?
0: Like, why did I do that?"
1: Yeah.
0: She just lost it for a moment.
1: Uh-huh.
0: And that can happen. Teachers, do you relate? When in your head, you just like, she just didn't stop herself.
1: Yeah. She let the intrusive, how do they call it? You let your intrusive thoughts take over.
0: Yes, and action, and it turned into action. What did the class do?
1: We just stood there. Like, nobody could believe what had just happened.
0: She was like, "You think that?" And this was a tiny frog, probably, right?
1: Yeah.
0: What would you do? Trauma.
1: Yeah. You got frog guts all over you.
0: All over you.
1: And she goes, "I'll buy you a new shirt." I don't think that's going to fix it.
0: It's not going to fix it because they're telling that story, now, probably not on the radio like you are, but they've been telling that story probably for years. I remember in high school. This was high school?
1: Yeah.
0: This teacher came and rubbed frog guts on my shirt. Oh, my gosh. See, somebody might have been fighting. Can you imagine that?
1: I don't think she worked there the next year.
0: What would you do?
1: Don't do that,
0: all you teachers in biology. don't let your intrusive thoughts turn into actions. It's kind of hard sometimes when you're at work.
1: Especially with these kids.
0: Yeah, with these kids. We love you, kids. 104.7 The Drive.

0: that was a lot. I get it. But we really go together now, and we're gonna die together. So I love you. Bye.
1: You're waking up with Sugar Bear and LaMolly on Denver's Urban Alternative.
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0: 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Happy Thursday. Okay, tomorrow morning, 9 a.m., what are we doing, Lamali?
1: We're going to be announcing the winner for the Battle for the Block.
0: Excited about this. All of them know that they could be receiving a call from us during the 9 a.m. hour. So tomorrow, if you all want to listen to see who won, there are no losers here, by the way.
1: No, but there's one bigger winner.
0: Yeah, there's a bigger winner who's going to open up for Sir Juneteenth Music Festival in Five Points June 20th. We're excited about this, and I hope they are too. So that's coming up in a little bit. We got some, you know,
1: a couple hours.
0: So yeah, but we're excited about making this call and making hopefully somebody's dream come true.
1: I mean, yeah.
0: This goes on your resume forever.
1: Forever. And it was so close. You guys have no idea.
0: You really don't.
1: Just like a handful of votes.
0: Again, everybody in the running for this, Detroit, she who won't be named, Trace Chapman and Rosé, one of them will get a call during the 9 a.m. hour to congratulate them about opening for Juneteenth Music Festival.
1: Yeah. So tune in to find out.
0: That's right. 104.7 is right.

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Bitty bitty, just a numerologist. Got your number where I live. 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

0: This World Were Mine, Lamali. All four of these contestants for Battle for the Block would be, you know, would open for Sir, but that's not how it goes.
1: I like that dream.
0: It's a good dream. Only one is going to win. 9 o'clock, we're going to announce that winner or give them a call. Somebody's going to win, and this is going to be awesome.
1: I can't wait. I can't wait to hear their excitement.
0: Yes, right? Because they put in a lot of work. Mm-hmm. The performances were great and amazing. Please, if you haven't checked those out, because the voting's done, the drop1047.org. But yeah, what a time. Season four this is. So thank y'all for the support, the community coming together and voting and sharing and all of that, because they can't do it without you, right?
1: It's very cool to see.
0: It really is. All right, let's get to some news and info. What's going on?
1: Well, next time you get out of your Uber, just make sure you don't leave your lobster.
0: Please don't do that. Especially if you are catching an Uber to Skate Town, because you ain't never been.
1: One day I'm going to go.
0: Okay, that's what Sierra says.
2: You ain't never been to Skate Town. On a national, you know it go down.
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1: Millions of items get left behind in rideshare vehicles every year.
2: Yeah.
1: And while some are easy to return, like a wallet or a set of keys, others are a bit more confusing. Uber has just shared its latest Lost and Found Index, which highlights the most forgetful cities, New York, by the way, followed by Miami, Chicago, and San Francisco. Denver turns out not very forgetful. They also, July 17th is the most forgetful day, so be careful.
2: July 17th, really?
1: I don't know why. And, you know, you can guess the most forgotten things, wallets, keys, phones.
2: Sunglasses.
1: Yeah, but what I care about, the list of strangest things left behind, which includes dentures with two teeth.
2: Oh, Lord.
1: 420 donuts.
2: Oh, that was for a party or something.
1: A fish tank with live fish. I don't know.
2: You travel with that, okay.
1: And 2 pounds of blue raspberry gushers.
2: 2 pounds? Yes, that's funny.
1: What are y'all doing?
2: Probably they're doing it for other people. It could be an artist, writer.
1: Weird.
2: Or anything like that. But can you imagine, you're like, yo, where are the gushers?
1: They're in the Uber.
2: Bro, I left them in the Uber. Them gushers is gone.
1: A surprising amount of people left their dogs, so please be careful.
2: Oh, my Lord.
1: Okay. All right. Now, for years, Reels has been built around speed. Swipe, laugh, learn, move on. But Meta's new series test signals a bigger shift. So instead of treating every Reel like a one-off fighting for attention, it's basically a hub where you can have more episodic, like a series,
2: oh,
1: right?
2: I love that.
1: So they're thinking of it as like, you know, if you have a baking 10 days of healthy food or whatever, it all exists under one tab. It's easy to find.
2: That'd be great for like chefs and cooks and
1: fitness. Like anybody, fitness, honestly.
2: Yeah, that's cool.
1: And that's news you can use with Sugar Bear and the Molly on 104.7 The Drop.

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Eyes wide open, watching for them haters, bro.

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0: 104.7 The Drive, Sugar Bear Lamale. Okay, we about to argue. It's time to argue.
1: Okay,
0: you Sugar wanna, Bear. You want to argue. As Plies would say, you want to argue. You want to argue with me over this. Saw a video. We always, as we always do, see something online. It sparks us to have a conversation with all of you listening. This one has to do with takeout food. When you order takeout, or if you go and pick up takeout, and it comes in the container that it comes in, do you go home and put it on a regular plate? Because this one across from me does, and that's just unnecessary.
1: But it's not unnecessary. Why do I want to eat off of the plastic or off of the bag that it comes in? I'm not eating my french fries out of a carton. I'm putting them on a plate.
0: That's ridiculous.
1: No, it's really not.
0: It really is. If you're in a fast food line and you go to McDonald's real quick and you get food, you don't put it on a plate.
1: I'm putting it on a plate. That's why I have everything in front of me. That's so much space taking up on the table with the carton and the little thing that the fries come in and the drink and the sausage. Just put it on one plate.
0: Why?
1: Why not?
0: When you're eating, it's fine. When you're in the car, you reach in the bag, you get a fry, you keep
1: going.
0: I'm not
1: eating it in the car.
0: Oh, and that's a whole other conversation. You don't even eat in the car. Okay, we can talk about that later. But who else out there is with her that you first of all, going to get food, takeout food. If you're getting a full meal, maybe for the family, you don't open it until you get home. Correct?
1: Yeah.
0: Okay, when you bring food to work for lunch, yeah, it's in usually containers, plastic containers.
1: Well, I'm not putting that on a
0: plate. Yeah, I know. So why would you do it any other time, Lamale?
1: Because. Don't worry about why.
0: Okay.
1: I don't know.
0: I got a call. She called. It just makes no sense.
1: Why does there have to be a rhyme or a reason? Why can't that just be what I do and that's fine? Well, have you ever heard of this thing called live and let live?
0: You are a woman and it's your prerogative to change your mind.
1: Thank you.
0: Anytime you want. So I'm going to allow that.
1: My food, my choice.
0: Your food, your choice. Put that on a t-shirt.
1: Yeah.
0: Anybody else out there with her, you put when you get food from a takeout place, you put it on a plate. It's unnecessary.
1: It feels a little more elevated. Like I did something. Maybe I didn't cook this. Maybe I didn't cut up the french fries or the pad thai or whatever.
0: No, this green chili burrito just feels elevated on my plate.
1: On a plate.
0: By the way, and your plates look like fruit salad, right?
1: What
0: are your
1: plates? They're little fruits.
0: You got fruit. Yeah, a turkey.
1: Avocado.
0: Yeah.
1: A turkey.
0: Whatever it is. Your plates shaped like avocados.
1: Shaped like avocados, peaches.
0: Carrots, peaches.
1: Radishes.
0: It's so elevated. My green chili. Okay. 303.
1: Don't be mad.
0: I'm not. 303-893 drop. Who else does this? When you take out food, you wait to put it on a plate instead of just eating it because I'm hungry. I got it. It's fine. They packaged it. That's what it's for.
1: I don't know why you're so upset about I do with my life.
0: Do I sound upset? Let me calm myself. 303. Yeah. 303-893 drop. Sugar Bear Lamale.

0: 1047 to drop. What's up? Who's this?
1: What's happening? Love Sugar Bear and Lamali. This is D.
0: What up,
2: hey, D? Denver.
1: What's happening? How y'all doing this morning?
0: Good, good, good. All right, you heard what we were talking about, man. When you get food to go, take out, whatever
1: yeah,
0: it is.
1: Yeah, do
0: you, yeah you bring it home, you put it on a plate or not?
1: Look, it all depends on the circumstance, though. You know, am I getting leftovers? I'm going to the house and I'm eating them right away. Are they sitting? Are they in the refrigerator? If they're in the refrigerator, you got to take them out the box.
2: You got to
1: heat them up.
0: I get that.
1: Put them in the air fryer or something like that, so they got to go on the plate. So it just depends on the circumstance, though.
0: Okay.
1: But when you sit them, when your leftovers sit in those containers too long, they get soggy. They get nasty. So depending on what you eat. But you're eating too, so that's a circumstance thing.
0: Yeah,
2: that's true.
0: I'm with you on that because fries and like styrofoam don't, you know, they come home soggy usually all the time.
1: All the time, especially those fries.
0: Yeah, but if you're going to get, let's say, Chinese food, you know, Chinese food ain't never been cold.
2: You can't eat that out of the container.
0: Yes, why you can't? Why can't you?
2: First of all, it's shareable.
0: Not my Kung Pao chicken. No, it ain't.
1: in most Asian cuisine and stuff, it got some type of sauce to it too. Like with the fried rice, even sitting one of those cardboard containers, if it sits in there too long, the grease starts seeping through it and everything else, and then the container gets all soggy, gets nasty. So put it in a bowl.
2: And you're over here eating that sugar bear.
0: D said put it in a bowl. You know what I mean?
2: He's right.
1: Put it in the bowl. Do yourself a service. Just put it in the bowl. And just like Lamali said, it's presentation too. Look a little better, even though I didn't cook it. Serve it on a plate. Serve it on some
0: cucumber
1: stuff.
0: Yeah,
1: it looks better.
0: All right, my brother, you have been heard. We appreciate you chiming in this morning, for real. Thank you, bro.
1: All right, man. Y'all have a good day.
0: All right, you do the same. Okay, Lamali, so I guess he's on your team.
2: Yeah.
0: He ain't seen your plates, though, and your bowls.
2: Even more the reason, because it's double cute.
0: I'm curious. Do you have regular just plates?
2: No.
0: Why not?
2: That's a regular plate.
0: It's a plate.
2: It's a plate.
0: You don't have paper plates either?
2: No.
0: Oh, Lord.
2: No.
0: You got to have it help you with dishes. You ain't got no dishwasher.
2: I know. And I feel like I told you this before, but I used to like side-eye the people in my life that have all paper plates. But now I get it.
0: It's
2: I don't want to do all those dishes.
0: Agreed. Plastics, forks, and spoons too.
2: Yeah.
0: All day. Okay, 303-893-JOB. Just curious. When you get takeout food, do you take it home, let's say, and then put it on another plate? Or do you just eat it out where it's, you know? Seems silly, but she on the opposite side of the spectrum. It's her and D who just called.
2: D's right.
0: 303-893-DROP. D is right. Sugar Bear Lamali.

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3: All right, 89 degrees today, Lamali. Yikes.
4: Oh, no, I saw 91.
3: Did you really?
4: Your time and temperature is off.
3: It's hot outside. The summer's officially here. Well, not officially, but kind of officially.
4: You could say that.
3: You could say that. Good morning. It's time for the 8 o'clock mix block. That's Lamali. I'm Sugar Bear. We got tickets a little bit too, right?
4: We got Kid Cudi tickets.
3: Uh-oh. We're going to hook that up for you. But right now, all you got to do is drive safely and turn the music up. Ain't no kids in the car, so go ahead and act a fool a little bit, right?
4: They could be going to camp.

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3: Go Sugar Bear. Go Sugar Bear. Go Sugar Bear. Go Sugar Bear.

0: What do you say, Lamali? I'm not coming to seven nine and ten.
1: A licky boom boom down.
0: Yeah, licky boom boom down. Good morning, it's Sugar Bear Lamali. It's 8 o'clock, Mitch Block. Feeling good on this beautiful day. It's Friday, Junior.
1: It is.
0: And we got tickets to see who?
1: Kid Cudi.
0: Kid Cudi. Shout out to him. That's going to be cool. So next time you hear our voice, your chance to win. Right now, enjoy the 8 o'clock Mix Block.
1: Yeah.
0: Yeah.

0: We miss, what's your name?
1: Lamali.
0: Yeah, Lamali, that's Lamali. I'm Sugar Bear. 8 o'clock mix block tickets. Let's go. What are we doing?
1: We got two tickets to see Kid Cudi's The Rebel Rangers Tour on Friday, June 12th at the Junkyard.
0: It's going to be a good show. If you've never seen Kid Cudi, I understand there's a lot of energy at those shows. So, what they got to do?
1: Be caller 10 at 303-893-DROP.
0: Caller 10 to see Kid Cudi, 303-893-3767. In the meanwhile, we'll continue this 8 o'clock mix block.

0: Welcome to the drive. That's the end of the 8 o'clock mix block. Sugar Bear Lamali got the hookup to see Kid Cudi. It's going to be an awesome show. Let's go to the phone lines. Hello, good morning.
1: Good morning.
0: Hi, who's this?
1: Christina,
2: how are you doing today?
1: Good. How are you doing?
2: We're doing pretty good.
0: Yeah.
2: We're feeling in a really good mood, and hopefully you are too, because you're caller 10.
0: Hey, yo.
1: No way.
2: Yes,
1: I'm
2: way.
1: So excited. I love Kid Cudi.
2: Perfect. Well, you're going. You got two tickets to see Kid Cudi's Rebel Rangers tour Friday, June 12th at the Junkyard.
1: I can't believe it.
0: Pretty cool. Great way to start the day, huh?
1: Yes.
0: That's
1: great.
0: Nice.
1: Way. Beautiful day today. Beautiful day.
0: Hey, man, who are you going to take with you?
1: I'm going to take my cousin with me.
0: Nice.
2: Oh, shout out. Family.
1: Yeah.
0: Well, have a great time. Let everybody know what station hooked you up this morning.
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0: Sugar Bear Lamali, 104.7 The Drop. It's Thursday, Lamali.
1: It is.
0: What does that mean?
1: Friday, Junior.
0: That's
1: no,
0: right.
1: I'm just kidding. Community Corner.
0: Community Corner. Who's our guest that's coming today?
1: Oh, we are talking to Gabriela Resto. Why did I forget your last name? Montero. I know that. She's our colleague.
0: She is our colleague, but you rolled the R's on that, so good job.
1: Well, that's her name.
0: That is. Okay. I couldn't have done that, but we're going to have a...

0: interesting conversation about something that's happening on Sunday that you might want to be a part of and listen to, right?
1: Yes, it is. We are holding a forum called Women Decide. There's going to be four candidates for governor from both sides. Mm-hmm. And you're going to get to ask them questions and see how they respond to the needs of the women in Colorado.
0: Yeah, so we'll get you the details and have this interview with our colleague in just a moment. Don't move, it's Sugar Bear LaMonte.

0: 104.7 The Drop, Sugar Bear and Lamali. It is Community Corner. Mm-hmm. And like I said, we are joined by our colleague, Gabriela Resto Montoya. Montero. See? I know her personally. I don't know what's wrong with me today. But so she is the Senior Director of Journalism here at Rocky Mountain PBS. And we're going to talk about on Sunday, they're having a virtual forum called Women Decide, the Colorado Governor's Forum. First of all, Gabriela, thank you so much for joining us.
1: Thank you so much for having me. Good morning.
2: Nice to be here.
0: Tell us a little bit about the forum.
1: Yes. So it's okay that you said Montoya, because when you refer to me in person, it's just Gabriela, yeah. Right? Yeah. Like, we're not, you know, so that's all good. This forum on Sunday is really about bringing all of the questions and all of the concerns of women in Colorado directly to the candidates for governor. Mm. And so there's a number of reasons for that. So it's not a debate. Shout out to my colleagues at Channel 7, Channel 9, CPR, the Colorado Sun. They have been doing a lot of these debates, and those are really, really important. We're public media, and we have a slightly different approach, and that is to have it be more conversation-driven. And because of that, we really are grounding it in women's experiences and what they have told us as a newsroom about what they care about. And really what kicked all of this off, we partnered with the Women's Foundation of Colorado and the Colorado Women's Chamber of Commerce, and we did a poll. We just asked women across the state, what questions do you have for the incoming governor? It's the first time in 8 years Colorado is going to be electing a new governor. Mm. It's a really big change.
0: Yeah.
1: And they told us, I mean, well, I'll ask the two of you, what do you think women in Colorado in 2026 are saying is their top concern or their top concerns for the incoming executive? Like, wow. What would you think?
2: I don't know. That's a good question.
0: Why is my rent so high? Why is childcare so high? Why can't I afford the grocery bill?
1: 100%. So I'll give this stat because it's just like I think that it tells the story. And this is also why it was so important for us to take this directly to the candidates themselves. We shared this poll with them, by the way. Hmm. We don't share questions ahead of time, but we do share the poll.
2: I got it.
1: Okay. Say, hey, study up before this because it's going to be about this.
2: Yeah.
1: So in this poll, 84% of women in Colorado said that the cost of living is outpacing their income. 84%. That's you, me, and everyone we know. And the numbers get even more grim once you kind of like break it down a little bit. So 95% of lower income women said this. Lower income, as defined by the poll, was women who are making less than $50,000 for the household. 93% of LGBTQ plus respondents and 91% of Black women.
0: Wow.
1: So that, to me, is really the baseline of all of this. And when I say that we're bringing the questions, when we had folks registering for the forum, we allowed them to put in their questions. That is the basis for the whole forum. We fact-checked a lot of that. We're bringing in context. But we also had video submissions for people. So every question that we are posing to these candidates came directly from our readers, viewers, listeners. And I think that's also really important because it's not, you know, this isn't me as a journalist saying, people are saying, I am quoting verbatim.
0: The people
1: and what they're asking. So that's a story. And I also think it's really important because why is the rent so high? Why can't I, you know, buy my groceries? A lot of that can feel like individual failures. Like, am I not budgeting properly? Am I, you know, maybe I'm just not hustling enough. Maybe my second job isn't, you know, all of these things. But when you're looking at these numbers, you know, even broadly, 84%, that doesn't indicate people who are bad at budgeting or who, you know, just don't know how to handle their money.
0: Right.
1: That's a systemic issue that someone who's coming in as governor is going to be empowered to address.
0: Yeah. Can I ask why the focus is specifically on women's issues?
1: Yes. As like I said, a lot of our esteemed colleagues across the state in media have been doing a lot of these debates. And, you know, what we found is that often when this happens, there's a section for women's issues, quote unquote women's issues, and it's like 5 minutes. And we don't really get it. Yeah. You know, it kind of, it's assumed that the issues are broadly speaking for the whole population. But when you kind of drill down, there are some things that are affecting women more acutely. Yeah. So, for example, we also found, and this was also true in the questions that were submitted, that overall women said that they were doing worse than men in Colorado across all kinds of categories. So that included, you know, opportunities to contribute to innovation and discoveries that benefit society.
0: Wow.
1: Access to jobs that pay a living wage and opportunities for a career advancement. Women said that they were doing worse, but they said that they were doing better or overperforming men in categories like caregiving.
0: Mm. Surprise.
1: Yes, exactly. Social connection and emotional support. So what those numbers tell us is women feel like they're carrying this emotional labor load.
2: Yeah.
1: That also has economic implications when you're talking about childcare. We had a documentary just a few months ago, Careless, where we looked at the childcare crisis. And one of the stats from that was that in Denver, the average cost for childcare for one child per year is $30,000.
0: Jeez.
1: Okay, so yeah. Women are doing the childcare, they're having less access to equal paying jobs, and they're dealing with mental health issues or health issues. That tells a very different story that's a little bit more specific, and that's what we wanted to do. We wanted to really dig into that.
2: Yeah, our colleague, our Andrea, right?
1: Was, yeah, Andrea. She was here, wasn't
2: by.
1: She?
2: She yep. came by, yeah. Yeah, to talk about that. That was so enlightening about what, you know, she discovered during that. It was an amazing article. You should go check that out. I'm curious, can you break down the survey that was done as far as the demographic and who was asked?
1: Yes. So we asked women all across Colorado and rural. When I say we, I mean the Women's Foundation of Colorado with sure. Aspect Strategic, who conducted the poll. And they gave us access to it, and then we've been reporting on it. Got so it. We've been finding the stories behind the numbers, because the numbers point in a direction, but really we're talking about individual people's lives, and got it's it. Important that we get to know that. So we asked women across the state. It over-indexed for women of color so that it was more representative of women of color in Colorado, LGBTQ plus folks. All of that to get as clear a picture as we could. Women living in rural areas and living in cities, you know, what we found was actually that in rural areas, women there are having even more challenges accessing healthcare and accessing childcare support.
2: Yeah.
1: So
2: that's a big one.
1: Yeah, it's a huge one. It's a huge one. And so some of the questions that we've gotten to have been like, you know, I want to start a family, but I can't even pay for the rent. You know, and then it's just like, I am so happy as a moderator to say, you know, Senator Bennett, this listener wrote in and said, I would love to start a family, but the rent is so high in Colorado that I'm going to put off having children for now. And I'll say, have you considered that?
2: Right.
1: And what would you do about it? Yeah. Like, that's really what the forum is about.
0: So there's four candidates coming. Can you talk a little bit about them and also who you're most interested in hearing from?
1: Well, all right. Well, that's a great question, Molly. I'm interested in hearing from all of them. So, I mean, I think my position is always like, I'm always happy to ask the question, like I said, on behalf of the people who can't be in the room. The candidates are from the Democratic side, Senator Michael Bennett, he's our senator, our Attorney General Phil Weiser, and on the Republican side is the State Senator Barb Kirkmeyer and State Rep Scott Bottoms. Yeah. I blanked on his first name for a moment. Victor Marks was invited but declined, and that's okay. So, you know, we've got two Republicans and two Democrats, and basically how the setup is that we'll have a question from a member of the public, and then in a random selection per question, each candidate will have 90 seconds to answer. We also have quite a few just yes or no questions.
2: Oh, I see.
1: You know, and I'm going to be very strict about that. I said yes or no.
0: Oh, yeah, because you know.
1: I know, we're going to say yes or no.
2: People,
1: But I'm honestly, I mean, I think that this is, part of what is really important here is that, like, our job, my job certainly in this case, is to make sure that the public that we serve has the best information possible, and that they hear exactly what these candidates believe and think and how they operate. And so I don't necessarily have a horse in that race. I am interested to hear, you know, when we drill down into some of these specifics, and like I said, some of these questions are very personal. Like, I've seen my neighbors be evicted because they couldn't pay the rent.
2: Yeah.
1: What's that, what do you plan on doing about that? I'm interested to hear from all of them, and especially to move away from the sound bites, to say, okay, you know, this isn't an opportunity to practice your stump speech.
2: Bite, yeah.
1: Right. Like, this is a very specific question from a neighbor.
0: Yeah.
1: So what do you, you know, how do you address that? I'm really just kind of curious to see how they all manage it. And like, can we have a conversation the way that the three of us are having a conversation right now?
0: Yeah.
1: I think that's very telling. So I'm just as curious as everyone else.
2: I'm
1: about
2: sure
1: that.
2: You are.
1: Yeah.
2: Can you speak about why the decision was made to make this a virtual thing as opposed to in person?
1: Yes. So again, you know, we're thinking about women, rural women, women with disabilities, women who are eligible to vote but might be frightened because of their immigration status or because of safety reasons.
2: I see.
1: So the accessibility was really one of the main reasons. There was also availability. So for example, well, all four of these folks are already elected officials. They also have day jobs that kind of take them all around the state and everywhere. So making sure that they could be present, virtually kind of gave us a little bit more leeway with that. But it's also Sunday at 7 p.m. because we figured, okay, you know, Colorado women told us childcare is an issue.
0: Yeah.
1: And so we were thinking, okay, in terms of childcare, when we were thinking about having it live, we were like, can we provide childcare?
2: Right.
1: What can we do for childcare? And then we thought, well, if we do it virtually on a Sunday evening, then, you know, maybe me, you know, I have small children, you know, my kids are pretty mellow for the most part at that time. I can mostly focus on something else, especially if you're at home in the comfort of your own home and you can kind of tune in and out as you need, then that might mean that more women could participate than otherwise. So that was part of the reason why we decided to go virtual. And, you know, there are pros and cons to that. There's always pros and cons to that. But, you know, we will see how it goes. Yeah.
2: Okay. Let's play a few more songs and then we'll come back and talk a little bit
1: beautiful.
2: More. Yeah, there's more to talk about. All right. So we'll groove a little bit. It's Community Corner, Sugar Bear Lamali, 104.7 at Drop. Stand by.

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0: 104.7 The Drop, Sugar Bear and Lamali. It is Community Corner, and we are here with Gabriela Resto Montero, who is the Senior Director of Journalism here at Rocky Mountain PBS. We are talking about Women Decide, the Colorado Governor's Forum, which is taking place this Sunday, 7 p.m. virtually, as we've been talking about. They'll be interviewing, would you say, four of the Colorado governor candidates. Mm-hmm. And now one thing I wanted to ask you, it is on Zoom and it will be on YouTube later, but what would you say to someone who's on the fence of deciding whether to join in or not?
1: Yeah.
2: Thank you for that. It will also be live streamed on YouTube. So if you register now, you can be like in the Zoom room, as it were.
0: Mm-hmm.
2: So the candidates will see your beautiful face if you choose to be there. And if you aren't in the room, you can still live stream it on YouTube. So I would say that if you can register, if you're still on the fence about it, please go ahead and register. One, it helps us to make sure that the candidates show up, because we're like, hey, we have the numbers.
0: Yeah.
2: They're coming in. But also, when you register, you have an opportunity to submit a question. And we are still looking at those questions. Like I said, we're really basing this entire forum on what the electorate, what our friends and neighbors across the state care about.
1: Yeah.
2: And the more questions that we have, the better idea that we have of that. You know, we have this poll that's pretty indicative of where people are at. But we also want to hear your experiences. And some of the questions that we've been getting have been beautiful. Just expressing, you know, we got a question from a chaplain. And she was saying, I serve an elderly population. Most of them live in nursing homes. And I am seeing as they're declining in health and their families are struggling to pay for their care. How will you address elder care in Colorado?
0: Yeah.
2: So these questions that are coming from people's lived experiences are so important because, like I said, we were talking off the air about this. You know, these are already elected officials, and they are interviewing for the executive position in this state. And they need to hear from voters about what their lives are actually like, because they have many resources at their disposal. They have polls, they have canvassers, they have donors,
1: mm-hmm.
2: they have people who are in their ear. And my position as a journalist is to make sure that some of the people who are in their ear are the people of Colorado and the voters who are able to tell them, this is my experience, this is what I need. What are you planning on doing about it?
0: And you know, sorry to cut you off.
1: Yeah.
0: I just wanted to say this as you're talking. I was like, whoa, because, you know, you're talking about them being able to see and hear from our own lived experiences, the people that they're going to be, quote unquote, representing.
1: Yeah.
0: Right. I think that's what's actually so powerful about it being a Zoom, because while you can decide to keep your camera off, if you turn it on, they see you in your home. Like, we turn it off because it's like, oh, my house is a mess. No, I think they should see that.
2: Mm-hmm.
0: I think they should see the kids pulling on your shirt to come, like, make them a snack or, you know, whatever.
1: Or your
0: it
1: facial
0: is.
1: Expressions.
0: Yeah,
1: or whatever.
0: Because a lot of them are so. At least there's like the perception that politicians are far removed from like the everyday person,
1: mm-hmm.
0: right? Especially if it's a male candidate talking about women's issues. What do you really know about that? Well, see me in my crayon covered walls and the laundry everywhere, you know?
1: Good
2: Absolutely.
1: Point.
2: Yes, it's a little bit more personal.
0: Mm-hmm.
2: It's a lot more personal. I mean, at the end of the day, whomever ends up being the governor, they are going to be making hugely consequential decisions that impact our daily lives. That's a fact.
1: Yeah.
2: And so having a moment where they can see you for even a split second and understand the gravity of that, the importance of that, I think it's important.
1: This is super important. At the end, we'll make sure you get the information about registering and if you have a question and whatnot. I'm curious. This is your first time being a moderator, correct?
2: Yes.
1: Okay. Are you excited?
2: Thanks for
1: about
2: reminding
1: that?
2: Me, Sugar.
1: Yeah.
0: He's good at that.
1: No, this is great. I mean, and so with that being said, I know there's a middle line, I guess, that you have to toe, but also being, the orchestrator of how the room goes and the conversation goes. And you, again, you wanted it to be conversational, but I'm curious to know, how can it tip over into some of the issues that are going to be spoken about, because you are a mother and you are a woman of color. Mm-hmm. And if you hear some of these things or some of the answers that are there, that you can kind of tip over and get into your own questions about how this will affect you. Can you do that?
2: Well, a lot of the questions that have been submitted, I was saying, a lot of them have been around kind of general topics. So, for example, healthcare.
1: I see.
2: Right? And there are specific circumstances we can talk about healthcare. So while we've been formulating the questions, we've been writing them to include a lot of these kind of facts and figures. I think that's where I really come in. I am a mother. I am a woman of color. I grew up as a low-income child in Colorado. Mm-hmm. My family was on food stamps at one point. I worked through college and I had scholarships and I had student loans to pay off. So I understand this economic story really well. And I think that where my experience comes in has been in all of the work in setting it up. Mm. So working with Amber Payne, our colleague who's my boss, to set this up so that it is on a Sunday and mothers can have access to it.
1: Yes.
2: To working with the Women's Foundation of Colorado and the Colorado Women's Chamber of Commerce to make sure that we were highlighting the experiences of LGBTQ+ women and women of color and Black women.
1: Yeah.
2: All of that, like, that is where my professional expertise comes in. And even in having this be a women's forum, I'm also one of the few journalism directors in this country who's a woman.
1: More time for that. Come on.
2: Like, that's also a fact. There aren't a lot of women who are running newsrooms across the country. And so what does that look like in terms of what we produce? It means we put together a women's forum for the governor's candidate to make sure that we're highlighting mothers and working women to make sure that that's highlighted.
1: Being seen and heard, yes.
2: Yeah, that's really where my experience comes in. I'm a pretty old school journalist in the sense that, I think that my role is to really elevate these questions, to really ask on behalf of other people, because I have this access. Mm-hmm. I have this access. I'm able to speak with these people, yeah. Even informally off air. I'm able to have conversations with them, and so it's really kind of like having grown up the way that I have and being who I am. I am now in a position of relative privilege of being able to talk to these folks pretty regularly.
1: Yeah.
2: And to have them take me seriously.
1: From a lived experience.
2: Yeah, yes. Because of my position. And so then it's kind of like, okay, I'm going to extend this privilege to everyone I grew up with. Mm-hmm. To everyone who isn't here with me right now. I'm going to extend this and I'm going to say, okay, but, the poll shows and our interviews and our reporting shows that, 46% of women said that they were using credit cards to pay for basic life necessities like groceries, utilities, the rent, gas.
1: Yeah.
2: That's pretty serious. You're borrowing from tomorrow to pay for today. So what does that mean?
0: Yeah.
2: How are you going to address that? It's really my privilege to be able to do that in this role.
1: Love
2: so
1: it.
2: I'm excited about that. I've been getting, I was joking that I've been getting trained like Rocky to like be like, thank you for your time. I have to cut you off now.
1: Yeah.
0: Like, we're running up the Capitol steps.
2: Yeah, exactly. On the Capitol steps, just being like, what's the budget shortfall? Okay. What are the immigration rates?
1: Right.
2: What are they like having all these stats in my head? But, I have a great team supporting me, so I feel pretty confident.
0: Yes. So it is Sunday, but there's still time to register. Is there still time to submit a question?
2: There is, because when you register, the little box is right there.
0: Perfect.
2: So you can do that. And more crucially, this story doesn't end here. I mean, this is the primary we're talking about.
1: Yeah.
2: The big day is November 3rd.
0: Mm-hmm.
2: We are going to continue to cover these stories. We always say that our journalism is impact first. So we start from what are people living through and how are they managing it? And then we kind of expand into what the legislative question is or what the political perspective is, because we're really just interested in other people, not necessarily politicians themselves. And so this story continues. We are going to continue to be reporting on this. We had a piece that came out about this poll that highlighted some women entrepreneurs and how this economic reality is really affecting their business and their growth. But also, you know, we spoke with a woman who has put off preventive health care. You know, she's been told she needs several procedures, but she's just like, I'm putting that on the back burner for now because I don't know what's going to happen next week. And if it comes down to buying groceries or going to the doctor, most people are going to buy the groceries.
0: That's scary.
1: That is scary.
2: It's really scary. And like I said, I think I want... you know, everyone who's listening here and hopefully who's going to be tuning in on Sunday, to know that, again, there's a lot of shame wrapped up in this of like, I've failed individually because I'm in this position or because I'm struggling. And I just want to say that it is not you. Not you at all. The numbers don't show that. There are so many people who are living in this space. And, you know, it's everyone is really doing their best and thinking that they are individually responsible for what's going on. And there's, you know, of course, a certain degree of truth to that, but there is also something else going on, and it's important that we have the conversation together.
1: Yeah.
2: Because that's where we find solutions, that's where we find a path forward, and I'm so happy to be able to make that more visible.
1: You kind of just answered this, but I want to ask, what are you hoping that the voters, you know, the people at the forum walk away thinking about after this forum?
2: Well, one, I hope that they feel that they have a good sense of who they want to support, because I really hope that everyone is going to be voting.
1: Yeah, that's the hope. Yeah.
2: That's really important.
1: Yeah.
2: But also, I want them to feel confident that whomever they decide to support aligns with their values and where they want to go in their life. That's really the best that we can ever do as journalists, is to give you the best possible information for you to make a decision that feels empowered and informed.
1: Yeah.
2: So I want them to walk away with that. I want them to walk away with a feeling that they better understand even their own neighbors and what's going on. Because a lot of times, even as someone who works in media and who is constantly reading newspapers, magazines, you know, watching all of these things, like sometimes a lot of this stuff, even these poll numbers, it can feel really detached and kind of like, I don't know what this means for me.
1: Yeah.
2: What does this have to do with
1: me? It's not my world. Yeah. It's not what I'm living. Right.
2: Right. And I mean, so I really get that, and I want people to feel connected to that. Mm. Like, this is really a story about you. And, you know, Molly, you were saying, I guess it's kind of an interview, and I've been saying this, and actually Simone Ross, from the president of the Colorado Women's Chamber of Commerce, said this as well, where she was just like, I am looking at this as we are hiring an executive. We are hiring a CEO.
1: That's right.
2: And if we are hiring a CEO, we all need to find out where they're at. Mm-hmm. How do they manage problems? How do they think about leadership? How do they think about developing people in this state? Like, those are valid questions to ask, and everyone in Colorado has a right to ask them.
0: Okay, so it's coming up on Sunday. Give us all the details. Where do they register? How do they register? And what can they do if they miss it?
2: Okay. Thank you. If you hadn't asked that, I would honestly have forgotten, because we're just getting lost in the sauce.
1: Yeah, I know. Let's just have a conversation. Yeah.
2: Okay, so you can register on rmpbs.org.
1: Mm-hmm.
2: It's right there at the top, Women Decide. You can register. And that's where you'll also be able to submit a question. And that will send you the link that you can join the call on Sunday. If you are unable to register, no worries there. We will also be live streaming live on YouTube.
1: Oh,
2: and
1: nice.
2: We are at RMPBS on YouTube. So that will be highlighted. It'll be a live event there. You can watch it there. We will then also have the recording afterwards. And you already know we're going to be spamming our socials with all of the clips.
1: For sure.
2: So you can find us on RMPBS on Instagram, on TikTok, on Facebook. What others? exist these days.
1: I mean,
0: I don't know.
1: Yeah, whatever.
2: I don't even know.
1: Whatever's out there.
2: Oh my, on MySpace.
1: Shout out MySpace. We're everywhere.
2: Check out MySpace. You can make us. You can make us your going away message. You know. So you can find us in all of those places, and like I said, we continue to report on this. We're not letting up on it. You should check out our regular reporting on rmpbs.org.
1: Please.
2: Same place. It's easy. It's the same place where you're going to register. So that's where you can find us. And yes, we hope that you can join us. We hope that everyone is respectful and has a good time. We'll see how my first time moderating goes. But yeah, I'm excited. And genuinely, I hope that we give the voters and our neighbors in the state a feeling that they have a purchase here, you know.
1: Yeah.
2: Like this you have just as much to say, you have just as much a right to share your experience and to ask your questions as anyone who can attend a donor event.
1: Mm-hmm. Your voice matters.
2: Come on in. So your voice matters, and it'll be good.
1: What time is that, by the way?
2: Oh, yes. It's at 7 p.m.
1: Okay.
2: On Sunday. So it's between 7 and 9. And I know
1: that's
2: that
1: our
2: like
1: time, right? So if you're in another state.
2: So if you're in another state. Yeah. I mean, my family in Puerto Rico all registered.
1: Oh, nice.
0: Oh, my God.
1: Stop
0: it.
1: I love it.
2: So, that, you know, we were looking at where people registered, and they were like, why are all these people in Puerto Rico? And I was like, that's me. That's me.
1: That's my family.
2: Yes. 7 to 9 p.m. Mountain Standard Time.
1: Okay.
2: And I know 2 hours sounds like a lot. However, it's four candidates, and we have some video submissions, and I will be keeping an eagle eye on that clock to make sure we keep it moving.
1: Keep everything in order.
2: Yeah. We're gonna be orderly. We're going to be respectful. I'm going to put on my school teacher voice. We're going to keep it moving. Keep it cute and keep it moving.
1: This is amazing work that you and everyone involved is doing. So thank you for this.
2: Thank you. And thank you so much for having me. I love talking to you guys.
1: Your family. You already know that. Okay. Thank you, Gabriella, for being here. Another Community Corner with Sugar Bear Lamali, 104.7 The Drop.
3: Say

0: 104.7 The Drive, Sugar Bear Lamali. That does it for our show. Thanks to our wonderful guest, Gabriella, for stopping by again. That was informative.
1: Indeed.
0: Make sure you tune in on Sunday for that forum. Before we go, listen, tomorrow morning, 9 a.m., we're announcing the winner for Juneteenth Music Festival for Battle for the Block, Season 4. Somebody won.
1: And y'all... I opened my computer this morning and I cried because I had 700 emails from Battle for the Block.
0: That means you guys were active out there. That's great. That's what we want, that activation. We activated you to support this local talent out here. So many amazing talents. All four artists did amazing work. So tomorrow morning, 9 a.m., tune in excuse me, to see who won and who's going to open up for Sir.
1: Yes.
0: That's that.
1: That's that.
0: Now let's get to your tip. What do you got?
1: Just based on our conversation that we just had with Gabriella, my tip is a reminder, I guess, that actually when it comes to politics, you're the boss and politicians work for you. So I would suggest treating them as such. Yes. They're your employee, kind of. So you are the one actually with the power.
0: That's right. So don't be afraid to share your voice. Mm-hmm. and get out there and activate again. Yourself and the questions that you have. That's great. All right, we'll see you tomorrow morning at 6 a.m. Have a wonderful Thursday. It's good weather today, so get outside.
1: Or really hot. I don't know. Where's my fan?
0: Just get on a patio somewhere, hang out. But watch the dogs, watch your pets, your plants, all that other stuff. And DJ Bella Scratch is up next. Let's get out of here.
1: Okay, bye.
0: Love you. Peace.

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Today we're talking about a popular relationship coach and media personality who has been facing growing scrutiny about her credentials, her licensing, her business practices. It sparked a lot of complaints and public debate. I'm talking about Cheyenne Bryant. Oh, we're going to get into it over the next couple of breaks right here on 104.7 The Drop.

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Goals overachieved it. Thankful for my achievement. I just keep eating. I'm thankful. Focus on winning, cause nobody go save it.

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0: You're in the Smoke Box with your girl DJ Bella Scratch, and today we're looking at the controversy surrounding Dr. Cheyenne Bryant. It's been growing. There are questions about her professional credentials, and it started with people asking for proof. Critics questioned Bryant's doctorate claims and her licensing status, and instead of the conversation fading away, it exploded across podcasts, social media, and news outlets, and suddenly, credentials became the headline. The thing about it is, she went on Joe Budden's podcast and she went on The Breakfast Club, and instead of addressing these claims and providing proof like a normal professional would do, she proceeded to cuss people out. She proceeded to say that it didn't matter. She proceeded to say that these claims, these things are just for insurance purposes. That's what her degree, her certificate, her licensure is for, so she can bill insurance. Make it make sense, y'all. We're getting into it on 104.7 The Drop.
1: Gotta free my mind. 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

0: the controversy surrounding Dr. Cheyenne Bryant and the growing questions about her professional credentials. You know, the story struck a nerve because millions of people now get life, relationship, and mental health advice online. Now, the thing about it is, if you're not a doctor and you're not a professional, don't claim to be one. How hard is that, man? How hard is that? The debate isn't just about one influencer, though. It's about how we decide who is qualified to guide us through these major life decisions. You know, popularity can definitely attract attention, but following some of these people's advice will have your life in shambles. And the qualifications are definitely important. Coming up in 8 minutes, the red flags that consumers should never ignore. 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

0: under pressure. Think I finally understand a lesson. First time I felt stuck, grew to feeling better. Second time around, I wrote a letter. Third time around, I thought I had it figured, but I knew it was still some resistance. I've been fighting through the truth. Yeah.
1: Today we're looking at the controversy surrounding Dr. Cheyenne Bryant and growing questions about her professional credentials. Now, before spending any of your hard-earned money or taking life-changing advice, it's important to verify the source, like check licenses, degrees, certifications, and professional history. 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

0: You're in the Smoke Box with your girl, DJ Bella Scratch. Thank you so much for being here. We've been talking about Dr. Cheyenne Bryant, but the fixation isn't on her, you know, because on this show, we like to be as positive as possible, and we like to take what's happening in the media and figure out the lessons that we can learn from it. So the conversation is about a coach, consultant, influencer, or expert that doesn't have the proper credentials but claims to have the proper credentials. I mean, that's the key word right there. There can be an influencer that you trust that isn't a doctor, but they always have amazing mom-like or big sister advice. That's okay. But saying that you are a doctor when you're not, well, it reminds us that credibility should be easy to verify and that it's important to ask questions and check credentials. Okay? You can trust, but verify. Mm-hmm. In our full steam ahead, we're taking this conversation even deeper, and I'll show you some practical ways to check credentials and verify expertise and how to avoid being fooled by impressive titles and large followings that don't always tell the whole story. Now, I'm going to end this Smoke Box segment by saying that I do like the way Dr. Cheyenne Bryant manhandled Cam Newton. She has manhandled a lot of people, including Nick Cannon. And he needed them words. She had bars for him. So we're not going to take that away from her. But saying that you're a doctor when you don't have the appropriate credentials is sacrilege. I got more on the way on 104.7 The Drop.
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You're hanging out with your girl on the Radiant Soul Express. That whole Dr. Cheyenne Bryant debacle has people up in arms. And I guess I'm going to stop calling her doctor since we know she doesn't actually have a doctorate. Not one she could prove. Not even a cap and gown picture. All aboard, you Radiant Soul. Today we are talking about something that could save you money, stress, and disappointment. And that's how to check credentials, how to verify expertise, and avoid being fooled by impressive titles that don't always tell the whole story. It's coming up over the next couple of breaks on The Drop.

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If someone claims to be an expert, their credentials shouldn't be playing hide and seek. Before hiring, buying, or believing someone, spend just a couple of minutes searching their name. Plus words like license, certification, or complaints. Heavy on the complaints. Real professionals usually leave some sort of trail, and so do pretenders, okay? The internet can definitely create an expert overnight, but there are records out here that will tell you a longer story. In 8 minutes, we'll discuss the difference between experience and actual expertise. 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

0: Today on our Full Steam Ahead, it's all about practical ways to verify expertise and avoid being fooled by impressive titles. Now, someone can be charismatic, successful, even popular without actually being qualified. And when you're evaluating advice, you'll want to look for evidence of results, not just follower count. A million views doesn't automatically equal some sort of mastery. Two things can be true at the same time. You can say something that strikes a nerve with people and rings as truth while also not being a doctor or a psychotherapist or any of that. Expertise definitely leaves receipts, not just highlights. Yeah, popularity only measures attention, but expertise measures competence, right? Oh, what are you thinking about this Dr. Cheyenne Bryant situation? Shoot me a text, 303-893-3767.
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Today on The Drop, we are discussing practical ways to verify expertise and avoid being fooled by impressive titles. You know, one of the most powerful questions you can ask is, so where'd you learn that? Genuine experts? They're usually going to be happy to discuss their training, their mentors, education, and experience because it's a point that they're proud of. So they will talk your whole face off on all the challenges and hurdles that they overcame in order to become who they are, which is an expert. People who get defensive when you ask about their qualifications, well, that's all you need to know right there. The proof is in the literal pudding, okay? Because transparency builds trust faster than someone's title. And if they're upset when you ask them about it, they probably don't have the appropriate credentials. In our next break, we'll pull everything together. 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

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Some place to be. 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

0: Full steam ahead on 104.7 The Drop, and today we've been talking about practical ways to verify expertise and avoid being fooled by impressive titles. We learned that we need to search beyond the headlines, beyond the following count, and we need to value evidence over popularity, as well as ask some smart questions about credentials. We also learned that you can be giving good advice online. You don't need to lie about your credentials. You ain't got to lie to kick it, Craig. Okay. The goal isn't to become suspicious of everyone, though. It's just to become more informed. Because in a world full of influencers and coaches and experts, your curiosity is going to be your greatest protection. And sometimes rejection is protection. When people get upset when you ask about their credentials, that rejection is your protection. Go head in the opposite direction. I'm not even trying to rap. 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
3: 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It's time for us to go off the rails for your lunchtime mix. Thanks so much for hanging out with your girl. I just love this song. I hope that you enjoy it as well. Turn us up.

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I'm trying to let you in. 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You wanna come in. I'm busy bringing me.

0: Lunchtime mix. I think I'm gonna try to set up a house party for us tomorrow. Okay, because we need to party on into the weekend. I don't know about you, but it was an unnecessarily stressful week for your girl. More on the way on The Drop.
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1: 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We are shining in the Mile High City, and we're rolling through Colorado with fresh good news. I've been talking to you about green jobs. I'm going to continue to talk to you about it because it's money potentially in your pocket for your nonprofit. Also, student success, small business support, and water-saving wins that are helping farmers, fish, and communities thrive. It's all coming up on The Drop.

0: We're shining in the Mile High City. Thanks for being here with you, girl. If you haven't heard, Denver's Green Workforce Mini Grant opened on the 3rd. So that was yesterday. 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You can find out more at denvergov.org.
1: I used to think about immature things. 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

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It must be a Gemini moon, cause we about to go half. Mistakenly, nobody been in a bag, but how many bodies done been in her bag?

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2: Yeah. You make me feel like

Drake to my Sydney. It tastes like brown sugar every time that you kiss me. Every day you made me feel like a princess. Tiana, the black one at Disney. I talked about being a mama having kids someday. Maybe two boys, a girl, I'll probably name her Sydney. Thinking back on the plans we made. The looks across the room we trade. Holding hands on the long car rides we take. I had your back, you had mine, all the jokes we say. I love to laugh with you, you were never my mistake. A blessing. Your communication was so impressive. I learned so much, you were like my second adolescence. We grew with each other till we grew apart. My heart crying at the thought of memories I utter. Cause whenever, wherever, you were always there for me. And for that, I always love you.

0: It's time for us to bring this train into the station. Colorado Water Trust is helping drought-stressed streams by offering to lease water from farms and ranches. They've been supporting agriculture and fish habitats together. And I love what they're doing because, you know, the Colorado River is drying up. You're aware of that, right? Due to global warming and overuse. It's drying up. It's one of the reasons why there's such an initiative to clean up the Platte River, which we know has a lot of disgusting stuff in it. And it's also one of the reasons why they're looking at giving Coloradans uranium water. That's a whole nother story. Maybe I'll do that for the smoke box tomorrow. We'll talk about it on a Friday as we head into, maybe on Monday. I don't want to stress you out for your weekend, but yeah, uranium water. You heard me correctly. Google it if you want to know before I talk about it. I don't think I'm going to stress you out heading into your weekend, but maybe Monday. Keeping it positive, keeping it light. Hopefully you can use some of these resources that I've been talking about. I'm DJ Bella Scratch. It's time for me to sign off for the day. We've got your afternoon drive next with Manji. Keep it locked to 104.7 The Drop.
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0: truth matter? And why are you going to be truthful with me when you lie to everybody else? You lied when you smiled at that cracker down the job, right? Lie to me, smile. Treat me the same way you would treat him.
1: I can't treat
0: him. You must. You must. Because I've caught the frowns and the anger. He's happy with you. Of course he doesn't know you're unhappy. You grin at him all day long. You come home and I catch hell because I love you. I get least of you. I get the very minimum. And I'm saying, you know, fake it with me.
2: 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You're tuned into the Afternoon Reverie with Maji here at 104.7 The Drop, Devil's Arbor Alternative. A beautiful day in the Maha. I can finally report that we're not expecting any crazy hail or storms, so hopefully it'll stay like that through the weekend. This hour, I've got What's the 411, lots going on, kicking off Pride Month in the Mile High. Of course, my line's alive, 303-893-3767. Lots to talk about. Turn us up.

You're tuned into the Afternoon Reverie with Manji here at 104.7 The Drop, Denver's Urban Alternative. I stepped out last night to catch the Wale and Shmino show at the Mission Ballroom. And boy, Denver, you always make me so proud. First of all, it was a packed house. I love me a good packed house on a Wednesday. But you looked amazing. The ladies came in their cute little fits. At least the weather held up. I seen people on dates. I can't even remember the last time I seen dancing. Okay, I was very thoroughly impressed. Denver, the gentleman, was being a gentleman. Wale rocked that show. If you remember, he was here at our first block party. So it was really dope to see him in the city again and to be able to pull up and celebrate big Gemini season. I am celebrating a birthday tomorrow, so kicked off my festivities a little bit early, but salute to anybody that said hello at the show. DJ Gemini joined me, so we was in the house rocking with Wale like we said we would. Hopefully you are off to a beautiful June start. Definitely had to send my love to the city because y'all did y'all thing last night, looking super fly.

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5: All right, Denver, it's almost the weekend, and it's going to be a beautiful one. Lots of things happening this week. Tomorrow, we've got First Friday, definitely my first or my favorite Friday of the month. I like all of the events in the Ord districts, Santa Fe, Rhino always does a thing, and we are at the Welton Room with Ayana on the ones and twos, 10 p.m., so definitely pull up tomorrow. It's going to be a vibe. We've got Party Before the Pavement tomorrow from 5 to 8 p.m. It is a Chalk Art Festival. They'll be doing this Friday, Saturday, and Sunday at the Golden Triangle. That's 12th and Bannock. Denver's most colorful free event returns with dozens of artists creating chalk paintings on the sidewalk. For the first time, the festival will include the Party Before the Pavement kickoff with live entertainment, a chalk art demonstration, beverages, and a First Friday sales event. So definitely check that out. I guess that's 12th and Bannock. We've got National Trails Day and Free Fishing Weekend happening Saturday and Sunday. Hear all about Colorado. The Colorado Parks and Wildlife invites their residents to join in for a free fishing weekend. The fishing licenses and habitat stamp requirements are waived, and anyone can fish in any of the 1,300 lakes and reservoirs in the state. So if you got some time, head outside, get some good fishing in. I like to fish, so I might definitely have to hit a lake and do that. This weekend, we've got Pride coming up. Lots of different events. The 5K is on Saturday. Sugar Bear Lamali will be announcing at the Pride Parade at the end of the month. So lots of things. Pride, over 1,000 events. Too many to name here, but definitely pull that up and support. We've got the GoPro Mountain Games, one of Colorado's best musical weekends, where they combine mountain culture and music culture at the same time from 4 to the 7th of June in Vail. Again, if you're headed toward the mountains, commute carefully. Lots of accidents lately. And last but not least, we've got the Juneteenth Music Festival, June 20th in the historic Five Points. Block party vibes, baby. We've got Sir As or headliner. And tomorrow, Sugar Bear and Lamali will be announcing at 9 a.m. who you chose for our battle for the block winner that will be opening for Juneteenth. So lots going on in the city. Put some suntan lotion on and get outside, baby.

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0: You're tuned in to the Afternoon Rubber Read with Mindy here at 104.7 The Drop, Denver's Urban Alternative. Man, if you are a skygazer like I, you are in for a show between tonight and tomorrow. The Aurora Borealis, a.k.a. the Northern Lights, is supposed to be making an appearance pretty much throughout the northern part of North America. And potentially, we might be able to see them here in the Mile High. So the peak of that storm, because it's solar flares kind of shooting off the sun, is from 6 to 9 p.m. And we know that's not complete darkness. So hopefully the storm will stay strong enough to where if you get to somewhere pretty dark, you will be able to look at the lights. My advice, head north or look north, get to somewhere where it's super dark afield. I'm down in the Parker area and there's lots of areas that are kind of drowning out the city's lights. So just get out of the city and look up. Hopefully you'll be able to use your camera. Make sure to put it in a long exposure form and you should be able to pick up all the beautiful colors. I've had the pleasure of seeing them one time in my entire life and it was here in Colorado. So hopefully you'll have a pretty good chance between tonight and tomorrow. I would love that. I would love to see the Northern Lights again, especially on the eve of my birthday, baby. So tonight, look up.
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Your girl, Maji Reverie, rocking with you until 7 p.m. This hour we've got today in hip-hop and R&B history. A little bit later, we got the 5 o'clock encore. And as always, you can hit me on the hotlines, 303-893-3767. 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

Alternative, super excited. Listen in tomorrow morning at 9 a.m. Sugar Bear and Lamali will be announcing our battle for the block winner. Yo, all of our contestants this year was super, super fire. So I feel like we can't go wrong, but excited for that announcement. Again, listen in tomorrow, 9 a.m. with Sugar Bear and Lamali, battle for the block winner.

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right, you're tuned into the Afternoon Reverie with Manji here at 104.7 The Drop Devils Urban Alternative. I've got today in hip-hop and R&B history for June 4th. Today in 1996, the Lost Boys released their debut album, Illegal Drug Money, via Universal Records, peaking at number 6 on the Billboard 200 and topping the top R&B hip-hop album charts. That same year, Ice-T released his sixth album, Ice-T 6, Return of the Real, through Rhyme Syndicate and Priority Records, peaking at number 89 on the Billboard 219 on the top R&B hip-hop album charts. 96, as we know, always a big year for hip-hop. Digital Underground released their fourth album, Future Rhythm, with feature collaborations with Del, the Funky Homo Sapien, Loonies, Black Spooks. This was also singles Oregano Flow and Walk Real Cool, which reached number 75 and number 95 on the Hot Hip Hop Album charts. Tupac's iconic diss track, Hit 'Em Up, featuring the Outlaws, was also released on this day in 1996. Sounds like a Gemini thing to release. It peaked at number 26 on the UK Hip Hop R&B Singles and was certified platinum. In 2002, Rawkus Records released the compilation album Soundbomb in 3. The album featured appearances from Q-Tip, Mos Def, Missy Elliott, Kool G Rap, The Roots, Talib Kweli, Method Man, Oye the Rugged Man, and more. Going on to hit number 23 on the Billboard 200 and number 8 on the top R&B charts. In 2021, Lil Durk and Lil Baby released their collaborative album, The Voice of Heroes, debuting at number 1 on the Billboard 200. And of course, baby, it's Gemini season. We got a couple of birthdays. Devin the Dude was born on this day in 1970 in St. Petersburg, Florida. Salute to him. Al B. Shore, who knew Jack Swing? Genius. Al B. Shore is also celebrating his birthday today. He was born on this day in 1968. Salute to all of my Geminis on the tap-in. And that is today in hip-hop and R&B history here on 104.7 The Drop, Denver's Urban Alternative. Know your city, what you used to.

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I don't blame you, what you supposed to.

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0: 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We are at Two Moons Music Halls. 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We got Kayla Marquis there. Again, that is Jazz Odyssey presents June 17th. Meet us there.
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Top of the 4 o'clock, y'all. 104.7, the Drop Devil's Arbor Alternative. That was Lee on Thomas Vibes. Definitely don't lie, baby. This hour, I've got What's the 411 coming up. And, of course, we've got the 5 o'clock encore. DJ Gemini coming in to do his thing. Big Gemini season. As always, my lines are live, 303-893-3767. Beautiful day in the Maha. I'm not expecting any hail. But tonight, definitely look up. We've got the Aurora Borealis potentially visible in Colorado. We'll talk about that here in a few. Keep us locked.

You tuned into the Afternoon Reverie with Manji here at 104.7, the Drop Devil's Herbal Alternative. Yo, I am a super space nerd, and they have announced that tonight there is currently a solar storm going on in space that could potentially allow us to see the Aurora Borealis, aka the Northern Lights, as low south as Texas. So hopefully Colorado will have a show tonight. Remember, if you are going to be looking for the lights, the further up north and the darker it is, the better. Use them phones. The long exposure is probably the easiest way to capture the photography, to see all the different colors. I said we should be seeing them on the horizon instead of overhead, like if we were a little bit further north. But our peak times for this storm right now, storm, seem to be 6 to 9 p.m. ish. But me personally, I'd be looking up all night long.

I cannot believe that Juneteenth is right around the corner. I'm so excited. This gentleman right here, none other than Sir, is going to be our headliner. And tomorrow, 9 a.m., Sugar Bear and Lamalia are going to let you know who you voted in for Battle for the Block. Our winner, opening for Sir, June 20th.

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5: 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I've got What's the 411. It's Thursday, baby. Almost the weekend. Tomorrow is First Friday in the Mile High. Definitely one of my favorite festivities in the city. And the weather should be good, baby. So excited to see all the galleries and all the art and the vendors outside. Santa Fe is good for that. And, of course, up here in Rhino, we've got our very own DJ Ayana Contreras at the Welton Room at 10 p.m. tomorrow night. So First Friday is always a vibe in the Mile High. Party Before the Pavement from 5 to 8 p.m. tomorrow. They've got the Chalk Art Festival kicking off. It's going on all weekend long at the Golden Triangle. That's 12th and Bannock. Denver's most colorful free event returns with dozens of artists creating chalk paintings for the sidewalk. For the first time, the fest will include the Party Before the Pavement kickoff with live entertainment, a chalk art demonstration, beverages, and a First Friday sales event. Sounds like fun. Definitely pull up there. This weekend, Colorado Parks and Wildlife invites all Colorado residents to head out to one of the 1,300 lakes and reservoirs in the city for free fishing weekend. That means that you don't gotta get the license and all the stamps and requirements are waived, allowing for you to hit the outdoors with your family. It's also National Trails Day on Saturday, so again, lots of fee-free locations, federal lands around Colorado. Take advantage of that. Enjoy the good weather. Pride kicks off this week. We got the 5K run on tomorrow. Let's see. Saturday. 5K run on Saturday. There's over 1,000 activities throughout the month of June for Pride. Too many to name here, but definitely supposed to be a vibe. Sugar Bear LaMolly are going to be announcing at the Pride Parade at the end of the month, so look for them there. Should be a vibe. We got the GoPro Mountain Games going on from the 4th through the 7th in Vail. Probably lots of traffic in the mountains, so again, commute carefully. And of course, Juneteenth, June 20th at the historic Five Points, having a block party that you're not going to forget. We've got Sir headlining, and tomorrow at 9 a.m. we'll find out who our Battle for the Block winner is. Super excited for that. But no matter what, get some sunscreen, baby. Looks like we're in for good weather all weekend long.

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0: What's in the way? Shit. I heard that you never been out on a cruise. Shit. Let's go catch a wave. I heard that you wanna see Paris. Baby girl, what's in the way? I heard that you never been out on a cruise. Baby girl, let's catch a wave. I heard that you wanna see Paris. Baby girl, what's in the way? I heard that you never been out on a cruise. Baby girl, let's catch a wave.
1: 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That was one of our contestants for Battle for the Block, baby. Tune in tomorrow, 9 a.m., Sugar Bear and LaMolly are going to let you know who you voted in as our winner. The winner will be opening for Sir at the Juneteenth Music Festival. Again, that was D-Trey. Salute to him. Salute to all of our contestants this year. They was all fire, baby.
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10: 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Gemini stepping in.
11: Yeah.
10: Oh, before we kick off the encore, how'd you feel about the show last night, Wale?
11: That was amazing. Shimino did his thing, too.
10: Yo, we were definitely there. We pulled up to represent the drop, and I was excited to see how beautiful the Mile High looked. I love hearing y'all sing the songs, right?
11: Yes, and they were last night. They was everywhere I looked, they was booed up. Everybody was booed
10: right?
11: up last night.
10: Yo, I said it earlier. I said everybody was on a date last night. Wale had y'all in your feelings. We love seeing it.

0: 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Devils are the alternative. Jim and I doing his thing as always, baby.
1: That throwback Thursday got me going, baby.
0: Gotta love a good throwback Thursday. Yo, Jim and I, we're both celebrating birthdays in the next couple of days.
1: Yes, we are.
0: My birthday is tomorrow and you on Monday, right?
1: On Monday, yes.
0: Tell everybody where they can find you this weekend. So if they're going to pull up and celebrate with us, you know, I'm going to step outside to show my face for a second.
1: Definitely. Pull up on me at Chocolate City, man. I'm going to be at Chocolate City. More details, get at my Instagram, DJ_JAMNI.
0: You heard Gemini. We outside this weekend. Salute to all of my Geminis celebrating birthday. Anybody celebrating anything. I love me a good... The graduations have been fly.
1: Yes.
0: Love seeing those. The birthday's always big on Gemini season.
1: Yep.
0: I've seen a couple of weddings. I see people. I was like, okay, we in love. We all just
1: outside.
0: Do what we supposed to do outside, baby.

0: Jam was gonna keep playing. I was like, Jim.
1: Look, I'm over here pushing buttons. Once I get to pushing buttons and rubbing these records, it's over with.
0: It's Gemini season. You know, we feeling good over here. Yo, big salute to everybody on the check-in. I'm so glad I am not seeing any hail. Hopefully, you are making it safely home. And Gemini got that soundtrack for you, baby.
1: Yeah.
0: It is Throwback Thursday. Stay locked.
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